0: 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Tonight's Delilah's Dilemma comes from a listener who needs a little insight. She writes, I began dating a man after knowing him as a friend for almost a year. Things were going great in our relationship. We laughed a lot. We talked a lot. We had a lot of the same interest. We are both in our 50s. I just knew that he was the one for me. I had dated others, but had never felt that way with anyone. Our friendship turned into love for me, and he gave me every indication it had for him as well. Just about the time the relationship moved into a more serious mode, he bolted. He said that down the line, one of us would probably meet and fall in love with someone else, and both of us would end up getting hurt. He said he would never, ever get married again. Even though a year has passed since our breakup, I still love him deeply and long to be with just him. I see him drive past my house and workplace very often, and if I happen to be outside, he'll wave and look at me for a long time, but he doesn't stop. It's out of his way to go past my house, and I don't understand why he continues to do that. I've heard through mutual friends that he's dating. Please don't say call him. I can't. I've tried to put it behind me and move forward. I can't. Nothing and no one has been able to fill that void. I stay busy and I spend a lot of time with God. What do you suggest I do? I will have my words of wisdom, girlfriend, coming up in just a moment. You're listening to Delilah.
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0: these beautiful things that I've got.
1: Tonight's Delilah's Dilemma is about a woman who dated a man, and then he gave her the boot, and she can't get over him, and he is sending mixed signals. And here is my best advice. He was very honest with you. He said he would never, ever get married again. He said he wanted to date somebody else down the road. He made it very clear he was not into a committed, monogamous relationship with you. You want somebody to love you unconditionally and completely, and to be committed and connected to you and you alone. And that's not his ideal of a perfect relationship. And you can't make it be. The man has lived half his life and he knows what he wants. And he says he doesn't want that level of commitment. So believe him. That doesn't mean you're going to stop loving him. It certainly doesn't mean you're going to stop missing him. If he was that big of a part of your life and he was that active in your heart, there's going to be a void there. But despite that void and that loneliness and how much you miss him, you have to believe him and respect what he says. And he says to you, I don't want

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So Father's Day is just around the corner. Are you going to see your dad this weekend? You know, everybody gets excited about Mother's Day. 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

0: So what in the world is going on in your world tonight? Is there peace in your heart and in your home? Are you fussing and fighting with someone? Do you feel at odds with someone or yourself? Maybe you need to make amends. Maybe you need to have a heart-to-heart conversation. Or maybe you need to forgive someone else or yourself. I am here to set your night to music. That's true, to play your requests and dedications. But more than that, I'm here to help you find joy in a crazy world. It's a crazy, crazy world. And I want to bring peace and joy into your hearts and into your homes every night. That's really why I'm here. And I hope you've got that peace going on, the peace that surpasses understanding, peace like a river that flows through your heart despite all the insanity going on around us. 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
1: 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Guaranteed human. We were good.

0: Debbie decided to share with me about her best friend. She says, my best friend is Mary Beth. She's always been there for me and has supported every decision I've made. We are two complete opposites, and yet we're still best friends. She's loud, I'm quiet. She's outgoing, I'm not. She's brave, I'm not. The list goes on and on. She's the one person I can count on for being honest. She tells me if I shouldn't wear something that doesn't look good on me in a caring way. She can always tell if something's bothering me, even if I say nothing is. She means the world to me. I hope she knows that. We're actually roommates now and have been for a few months, and it's going awesome. I'm glad she's in my life. Debbie and Mary Beth, thank you for sharing your very best friendship here on the air. I'll be back with songs to celebrate friendships and love coming up. 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

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Oh!

0: It is time for me to disappear out of here and take off into the darkness. I hope you have a wonderful, safe, fun weekend. I hope you are able to spend time with folks that you love. And I hope you do me a favor. Take some time out of your busy schedule to slow down and love someone. Good night. 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

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He took this Tommy James and the Shondells song and made it a big hit in the 80s, the best of the 80s and 90s weekend. 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

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There goes Crowded House. It's a best of the 80s and 90s weekend. How are you? Justin Bieber, Daisies.

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If you can't go to Bass Pro without mentioning where their first location was in town, you're home. Nothing says Springfield like 105.9 KGBX, the best variety of the 80s to today. Shut up!

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1: You've heard the rumors, right? 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Really? 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It's Opalite.

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1: The Fugees, along with Dan Blackman, first day of summer. And why not also celebrate National Ice Cream Soda Day? 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And stay here. More of this best of the 80s and 90s weekend coming up.
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1: Have you heard about the new trend called admin dates? What is that? 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

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Rihanna there, Dan Blackman here, admin dates. Now, instead of doing all those boring chores, paying bills, canceling subscriptions, answering your old emails, you go with friends, couples, maybe roommates, coffee shop, a bar, your house. 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
1: Did you have the posters, the t-shirts? New Kids on the Block, part of this Best of the 80s and 90s weekend. You got it. It's the right stuff with Dan Blackman.

0: 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There goes Michael Jackson. It's a best of the 80s and 90s weekend. Dan Blackman playing you Alex Warren now.
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Do you go to sing karaoke? Then you know this is one of the biggest songs of this year to sing at karaoke. Golden from Huntrix.

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1: 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I got it for you later on this hour. Here's, though, Thinking Out Loud.

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0: 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Mr. Bruno Mars, Mr. Dan Blackman. I played Ed Sheeran earlier this hour, and the news is Ed is considering taking a break from music and focusing on his family. He's on his tour right now, but he said, I'm 35 years old, and I don't want to mess my time with my wife and my two daughters. He said he wants to do the dad thing. I think it's a good idea. What do you think? I'm Radio Dan Blackman. Tell me on Instagram, follow me there, and stay here for more of this best of the 80s and 90s weekend.
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I'm Dan Blackman. 1983. That's all. It's Genesis.

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1: 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I'll tell you what the experts say after Olivia Dean.

0: 105.9 KGBX. It's Olivia Dean. It's Dan Blackman. So let me paint the picture. You put your kids to bed. You scroll on your phone. You become a phone zombie. Experts say, they warn, it could lead to depression, anxiety, irritability. So how do you break the habit? They say put a time limit for you scrolling on your phone. Maybe 10 minutes after your kid's bedtime. I think it's a great idea. What do you think? I'm Radio Dan Blackman. Tell me on Instagram. More of this best of the 80s and 90s weekend. 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

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It's Dan Blackman. We start every weekday with Murphy, Sam, and Jody. Lots of fun and laughs, and you find out what your favorite artists are up to with Sam's Music News. 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

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Good morning. There goes George Michael on this best of the 80s and 90s weekend. I'm Dan Blackman playing you some Justin Bieber.

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It's Dan Blackman getting ready for the Have a Blast fireworks show in Republic on the 26th. 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
1: I want you to think about this. What article of men's clothing is a huge turnoff for women? I'll tell you after Lady Gaga and Bradley Cooper.

0: 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It's Dan Blackman, and we've got tickets for you to see the Broadway show Ain't Too Proud at Hammond's Hall coming up in a few days. 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Keyword contest. Lady Gaga, Bradley Cooper, Dan Blackman. So what article of men's clothing is a huge turnoff for women? Answers included in this survey: tank tops, Crocs, and how about a cell phone belt pouch and ankle socks? I'm Dan Blackman. Thanks for listening. Check me out Sunday night. And this Best of the 80s and 90s weekend continues next right here. 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

0: 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We read your letters to Ellen, and we got a letter from Desiree. Dear Ellen, my dad passed away from pancreatic cancer a little over a year ago after 37 years of marriage to my mom, Ruby. I miss him every day. It's been devastating, but it's my mom that's breaking my heart. A few months ago, she joined a dating app, then another, and now another. And she's constantly going out. Dinner dates, coffee dates, weekend trips, happy hours. Her phone is buzzing nonstop with texts from men I've never heard of. Meanwhile, I'm still trying to process losing my dad. When I bring it up to her, she said, just because your father's life ended doesn't mean mine did. I feel betrayed. Thanks for your help, Desiree. So many calls about Desiree's letter. Ryan, you say, none of your business, Desiree.
1: I mean, if that's your mom finding joy, who are you to police her happiness? That's how I feel.
0: And mine is, I think Desiree deserves a little more respect for her father who passed from the mother. So let's go to Elizabeth. Elizabeth, you've been through this.
2: I actually did. I went through it because my

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1: We're the LNK Weekend Show here on your Father's Day weekend, and today is the longest day of the year, or almost. The summer solstice usually falls today or tomorrow, making this the longest day and shortest night in the Northern Hemisphere. LA, where we are broadcasting from, gets 14 and a half hours of daylight on this day. This also marks the first hot air balloon ride over the English Channel. Ryan and I, not fans of the hot air balloon ride.
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1: 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Just listening to this cassette, click it over and over and over again. Crowded House. Just don't dream it's over.

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Just after 11 o'clock on your Saturday morning, Father's Day weekend. NSYNC coming up after Miles Smith is stargazing.

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2: 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It's Terry.

105.9 KGBX, Springfield's variety from the 80s to today. So many great songs to keep you company on a Saturday. Hope you're having a wonderful weekend. We're back to hooking you up with your share of the 250K USA giveaway Monday morning. Your first chance to win at 8 a.m. Here's Carrie Underwood.

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Getting ready for the Have a Blast fireworks show in Republic on the 26th. 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
1: Welcome into your Saturday afternoon. Can't hear this song and not picture leg warmers and an off-the-shoulder sweater. From Irene Cara, it's Flashdance. 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

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Shania Twain and Chicago coming up. Here's Rihanna with Calvin Harris.

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1: The kind of music that speeds up the workday, but slows down the weekend. Thanks for enjoying it. Hi, my name is Jana. We can connect on Instagram if you'd like at On Air Jana. Music coming up from Taylor Swift, Rick Springfield, and more this hour right now. It's Toto.

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0: 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We know Vogue is a magazine. It's also a style, but that actually referred to a type of dancing that was popular back in the 80s. 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

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Thanks for having us on this weekend, Jack Cradiville. Tomorrow, double duty. I'll explain coming up after Bruno Mars when I Was Your Man.

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Hear people often refer to a beer belly. Is that a fact or is it a myth? We'll discover after Britney Spears' Toxic.

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1: Britney Spears and Toxic, good afternoon. This is Jack Cradiville. You may have a beer belly, but don't blame beer. According to food science researchers, the idea of a beer belly is a myth. 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It's actually too much food and too little exercise. 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
1: 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Today, National Surfing Day, as the old saying used to go. If everybody had an ocean across the USA, we'd all be doing just that.

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1: Thank you for having us on. This Jack Cradiva. Lead singer Pat Monahan said this song's about the death of his mom. Here's Train, Drops of Jupiter.

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We're getting ready for the Have a Blast fireworks show in Republic on the 26th. 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
1: Jack Cradiville, we want to celebrate 250 years with America with over $250,000. We'd like you to see the USA and get your share of some of that money. We have keywords, and the next one's coming up Monday morning. 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
1: Huntricks and Golden, this Jack Cradiville, of course, by day. 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And we do need that. 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
1: 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It is National Dog Dad Day. 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
1: It's Jack Cradiville. Research has shown that this one particular thing is what most couples fight about. Coming up after Lady Gaga. We-

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